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0: The Scorpions on 92.3 The Fox. I've got your feel-good story of the hour. A woman in Chicago posted a funny video last month inviting anyone to join a picnic for her birthday. The invite went viral, and more than 100 strangers showed up to celebrate with her. She said people even came from other states, and it was super welcoming. It felt like strangers were hanging out like old friends, is what she said. And I saw the video. It's super cute. They brought her like 4 cakes. Even a DJ showed up. There was people from everywhere. There was actually rain going on in the surrounding areas except for that place where she was at. And she made friends with so many people that she didn't know. Of course, they were all strangers. And she thought it was just going to be something simple. She took her own blanket and her own food, but everybody else brought their own blankets and food. Just everybody had a picnic. How fun is that? The video really looks pretty awesome and fun. Good for her. She said, it was my birthday. She turned like 23 or 24, something like that. And there was other people that were also having birthdays. So that's pretty awesome. I think I would like to do that next time. Anybody want to show up for my birthday? Come on over. Let's go to the park. I don't know. Un canal, un charco, algo, something like that. 92.3 The Fox. We'll make it fun.
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0: Christy Mandrix on 92.3 The Fox. This would be pretty awesome. A shopping center in Russia announced plans to open the world's first indoor fishing pond this year. Fishing pond indoors? I don't know. I mean, it would be pretty awesome, you know, if you don't want to be out in the sun. But then that's what you really go outdoors for the or go fishing for the outdoors, for the sun, for the nature. I mean, but then it sounds pretty cool if something like that could happen here in the U.S., because this is only in Russia. That's your story of the hour, 92.3 The Fox.
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2: Juan Coral for Noticias El Paso this sunny Wednesday afternoon, bringing you the most recent news from El Paso, Ciudad Juarez, and Las Cruces. This morning at around 10 a.m., a car fire in northeast El Paso broke out and left the house partially damaged. The fire occurred at 5700 block of Creston Road. No injuries were reported and the fire was put out under 30 minutes and the cause is under investigation. This morning, Family Unidas por la Educación, alongside parents, students, families, and advocates, held a rally for Barrio Education at Bell Elementary to, quote, expose the systemic discrimination and toxic stress plaguing El Paso Independent School District, close quote, according to a press release. Today, Noticias 26 continues with its special programming, Ruta 26, where the news team presents a live newscast at 5 p.m. from a special location every Wednesday. The news team will be live from 316 Buford Road in Socorro at Bulldog Championship Park. 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
1: Juan Coral for Noticias El Paso this sunny Wednesday afternoon, bringing you the most recent news from El Paso, Ciudad Juarez, and Las Cruces. This morning at around 10 a.m., a car fire in northeast El Paso broke out and left the house partially damaged. The fire occurred at 5700 block of Creston Road. No injuries were reported and the fire was put out under 30 minutes and the cause is under investigation. This morning, Family Unidas por la Educación, alongside parents, students, families, and advocates, held a rally for Barrio Education at Bell Elementary to, quote, expose the systemic discrimination and toxic stress plaguing El Paso Independent School District, close quote, according to a press release. Today, Noticias 26 continues with its special programming, Ruta 26, where the news team presents a live newscast at 5 p.m. from a special location every Wednesday. The news team will be live from 316 Buford Road in Socorro at Bulldog Championship Park. Be sure to swing by as they will have special giveaways, and today you may have the chance to win a few. For more details on these stories, check us out on social media and follow us on Facebook at El Paso Ya. Be sure to catch us at 5 and 10, your most watched local newscast in the border.
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0: 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I'm Roxy, and I'm doubling down on your favorite music. 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

0: there to tune in to me every morning. There's more rocking and less yapping. That's what I do. I play plenty of music and I do a little bit of talking. And it's right here every single morning from 6 a.m. to 10 a.m. on 92.3 The Fox.
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0: Hey, what's up, El Paso? Your girl Roxy here, and I want you to know, I really love to bring you the feel-good stories of the hour. When your days are so chaotic and crazy, and maybe sometimes they bring you down, I want to bring you up. 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

0: Why settle for one when you can have two? I'm Roxy, and I'm doubling down on your favorite music. 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

0: 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There's more rocking and less yapping. That's what I do. I play plenty of music and I do a little bit of talking. And it's right here every single morning from 6 a.m. to 10 a.m. on 92.3 The Fox.
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0: Rock and Roll James El Paso, reminding you I'm on every morning from 6 a.m. to 10 a.m. Monday through Friday. 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

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How far off, I sat and wondered. Started humming a song from 1962. 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

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I got no time to mess around.

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0: All right, let's roll in the box. 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I might get that off.
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0: day in 1983, that album went to number one. And that song right there helped it get to number one, along with Wrapped Around Your Finger. 42 years ago, 1984, Prince released his sixth studio album, Purple Rain, the first to feature his band, The Revolution, and the soundtrack to the 1984 film of the same name. The title track went to number two on the Billboard Hot 100, and it made a big comeback after he passed away as well. 17 years ago, 2009, Michael Jackson passed away on this day at the age of 50 after suffering heart failure at his home in Beverly Hills. That's your music history right here with Rock and Roll James, 92.3 The Fox.
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0: Road James. Gonna be a hot one today, man. 103 degrees with cloudy skies early, followed by partial clearing. A stray shower or thunderstorm is possible. It's just a 15%. Tonight, partly to mostly cloudy, a stray shower or thunderstorm is possible as well. Low 77. Right now, currently, it's 83 degrees in El Paso with 92.3 The Fox.
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0: 102.3 The Fox, Rock and Roll James, Let the Good Times Roll. Kicked it off with some Santana, Evil Ways, Rick Derringer, Rock and Roll Hoochie Coo, ZZ Top, Legs, Allman Brothers, Rambling Man, and well, we finished right there with the Cars. 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And by the way, we've got the Bravo Takeover happening today, 11 to 1 with Mike G at Bravo Cadillac on Montana. 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
3: 2026 NBA draft action. To name a few, in round one of the NBA draft, number 8 pick Houston's Kingson Flemings and number 23 pick Zubi Ejiofor get drafted by the Atlanta Hawks. The Boston Celtics drafted number 27 pick Houston's Chris Senek Jr. and in round two drafted number 40 pick St. John's Dylan Mitchell. And the Brooklyn Nets drafted number 6 and 28 picks Louisville's Mykal Brown Jr. and Iowa's Joshua Jefferson. 2026 international football action. Yesterday, the 2026 FIFA World Cup, and to secure spot in the round of 32, Switzerland finished first in the group stage after a close 2-1 win over Canada. Bosnia defeated Qatar 3-1. Morocco clinched an exciting 4-2 victory over Haiti. Brazil finished first in the group stage after a dominant 3-0 win over Scotland. South Africa clinched a 1-0 victory over South Korea. And Mexico finished first in their group stage after an exciting 3-0 win over Czechia. So stay tuned to what goes on in the 2026 FIFA World Cup and more matches today. And don't forget, you could get great Honda deals at 923thefox.com.
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0: 92.3 The Fox, Rock and Roll James, Eddie Money, two tickets to Paradise. Don't forget today, 10 o'clock, it's Mike G, but at 11, he heads on over to Bravo Cadillac on Montana for the Bravo Takeover. He'll be out there during his lunch hour, so go by, say hi. And then at 3 o'clock, we got Foxy Roxy, and right away at 4, she's got the Fox Happy Hour where she gives you double shots, man, gets you ready for the weekend a day early. Right here with 92.3 The Fox.
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0: 101.3 The Fox, Rock and Roll James. It's Thursday, June 25th. If it's your birthday today, happy birthday. You're celebrating it with Nobody Does It Better. Remember that song, Carly Simon? She's 81 years old. I think that song was from a 007 movie, James Bond. Also, You're So Vain. Carly Simon, 81 years old today. Jimmy Walker, remember him? Dynamite. He's 79. He's going to be 80 soon. He was from that show Good Times back in the 70s. Stand-up comedian. Ricky Gervais, 65 years old today. And George Michael would have been 63. He passed away in 2016. One of my favorite vocalists, actually. George Michael, man. Great singer. Happy birthday to them. Happy birthday to you.
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0: 92.3 The Fox, Rock and Roll, James Allison Chains, Man in the Box. I'm out of here. You all have a great day, and we'll talk to you tomorrow.
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0: Oh, yeah, working for that weekend, All Classics 92.3, the Fox. And we are here at Bravo for the Bravo Takeover. But first of all, let me give you the go ahead and give you the forecast brought to you by Sobelis Heating and Cooling Systems, where you need to call them up in case you need a unit or something like that. And you know what? No matter if it's hot or cold or whatever the weatherman makes up, let's go ahead and take a look at today. This should be mostly cloudy today, but hey, there is a chance of rain possible for the later on this afternoon and evening. We have a high of 102, a low of 77. For Friday, partly cloudy with a high of 100, and then Saturday, cloudy, wow, with a high of 100. Currently 93 degrees. And this update brought to you by Sobelis, where Sobelis has the perfect forecast for the comfort of your home. We are here at Bravo with my good friend Martin Rocha. Oh, and even if you come on by, we can hook you up with some tickets for the big Purple Madness Fotos y Recuerdos tribute show that's happening in Las Cruces on the 27th, which is this Saturday, okay? We'll hook you up with some tickets for those great tribute acts that are coming to Las Cruces at the Las Cruces Convention Center. So if you'd like some tickets, come out and check us out. We're going to be out here till 3 o'clock. Martin, what's going on, man? I understand you want to sell some cars towards the end of the month, and you got some great incentives on why people need to buy these vehicles, right?
1: Yeah, absolutely, man. Like always, and every single Thursday, Mike, it's exciting to have you here in the house at the Bravo Auto Center here at Bravo Cadillac. I mean, it's a Bravo Takeover. We look forward to this day, Mike. I want you to know we look forward when you're coming out every single week. And so we're out here today, and we're inviting you to come and take advantage of our end-of-month used car sale. I mean, honestly, we got some great deals on our inventory.
0: You
1: we
0: do.
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0: 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And you got some great vehicles. You got great trucks, SUVs. You have better trucks than some of the truck places out there. So, yes, you do got a great inventory.
1: Yeah,
0: I did. So, and you know what I like when I come here? Because you let me pick a car. It's called Mike's Pick of the Week. Not only is that car marked down, you let me mark it down just a little bit more. So then we post it on our Facebook page and all that. People look at the outside, the inside, and everything. I talked to Coach. He's going to bring me a car right now, and we're going to mark that one down. So I'd like to thank you for entrusting me with Mike's Pick of the Week, where you let me go ahead and mark it down even more.
1: Well, and we've had actually some times already where customers came and bought that vehicle because of you. So absolutely, you know, we are happy to do that partnership with you. So stay tuned for Mike's Pick of the Week here at the Bravo Auto Center, because we are lining up an amazing vehicle with an amazing offer. And again, with that $300 gift card, that's for limited time. It's only through the end of the month. So it's while supplies last too. So it's not going to be gone going for a long time. So we want you to get in here. If you're in the market for a vehicle, come take advantage of that warranty that you just talked about, Mike. 3,000 miles or 3 month warranty that is included with that vehicle purchase. That's going to give you peace of mind. So when

0: You drive out of here with that nice, high-quality pre-owned vehicle. 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I mean,
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0: That's what it's all about. So take advantage of that exclusively here at the Bravo Auto Center.
1: Come out also if you're looking for the electric vehicle. You got a beautiful Optic that you can get, almost 0% and for 72 months on that? That's amazing.
0: I got to tell you, Mac, we haven't seen that all year long. So right now, if you're in the market for an EV car, an EV, that's a great option. Optic, mm-hmm. It has 0% for 72 months. We haven't seen that kind of APR at all year long. So you must take advantage of it. But the best thing you can do with an EV is come test drive it yourself. I mean, yeah. You had the opportunity to sit in some of our vehicles. I mean, am I lying? Once you see it, sit in that EV, you're like, holy cow.
1: I got amazed even taking it around the parking lot. I was like, wow.
0: The power.
1: I like this car.
0: Yeah,
1: all right.
0: It's an instant response, and the drive is just so smooth. It's such an amazing vehicle, so we want you to come and take advantage of that.
1: Plus, nothing says luxury and the Cadillac brand does, and you got some great Cadillacs available for those people that want and love Cadillacs, right?
0: Absolutely, we do.
1: That CT5 is amazing. So come out and check those out as well. Now, we're having some fun. Plus, we're giving away some prizes. And, of course, take advantage of that $300 gas card that you can get of any purchase of any car. And it's going out till the end of June. So what are you waiting for? Come on out and see why. They
0: come
1: say,
0: every time you come here, you leave saying,
1: Bravo.
0: Bravo. We'll see you here.
1: See you here.
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0: All Classics 92.3, The Fox. You know what? When I went down the Ventura Highway and we went to California, I had that song on my mind the whole time that we were driving on the Ventura Highway, by that song, great song by America. You want to be driving down a very nice highway, a very nice freeway or city street here in El Paso, you got to do it in a Bravo car, whether it be a pre-owned vehicle, whether it be a beautiful brand new Cadillac. Man, Martin, you guys got some amazing vehicles and some amazing deals. Right now is the best time to come out and buy.
1: It is. It's the end of the month, and you know, like any other business, we have goals that we got to hit. And you know, Mike, we're a little bit short on our goals, so we're putting everything in our vehicles, and we're giving some amazing discounts on all our pre-owned vehicles, but also on our new cars, too. So don't just hesitate, you know, and think it's only on new. It's on new and used, both units. But more than anything, what we want you to take advantage is the incentive that we're giving away, which is a $300 gas card with the purchase. So it is the time to go and drive in style in a Bravo car, and then not worry about the gas pump, because we got you covered with that $300 gas card.
0: That's huge, because you did mention, yeah, you are right. Gas prices are a little high. Could they be going higher? We don't know yet, but they might. Okay, so that comes in very in handy, a $300 gas card right there. That's awesome. And I see a Jeep outside. That's Mike's pick. It is a 2023 Jeep Wrangler. Is it Willie's Edition? How does it pronounce?
1: Willie's Edition.
0: Willie's Edition with beautiful tires. Those tires practically look brand new, and with very low mileage. I like a Jeep. Jeeps are nice. You can go for wheeling if you want, or just, you know, for a steady cruise or whatever right there. That's a nice Jeep.
1: It is a nice Jeep. And you know what's cool about it? Mm-hmm. It's 4x4.
0: Yeah.
1: I'm just kidding. All Jeep Wranglers are 4x4.
0: Okay, well, I mean, I like 4x4. But the thing is, it's already been marked down, right? Yeah. But we'll probably mark it down a little more. What do you think?
1: Yeah, so if you come in today, come take advantage of that offer. We actually just received it like 7 days ago. But even then, because, you know, we saw you eyeballing it, we saw how much you liked it, and you really asked about it, so you know what, make your Mike's picks. So come take advantage of it and say, you know what, I heard that you guys have a Jeep Willie's Edition, but even if it's not just that one, we're going to give you Mike's Pick Plus. Mike's Pick Plus. So Mike's Picks plus any other vehicle will get you $500 off the price. That's a $500 discount. 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
0: Mike G's discount, $500 off this beautiful Jeep. It's a white colored Jeep. So, and me and Luna right now are going to go do a little video, post it on our Facebook page so you can look at it inside and outside. It looks very nice. You know, you go on in there and you're like, is this a pre-owned vehicle? 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Plus, that car will also come with warranty, right?
1: Absolutely. You still get the 3,000-mile, 3,000 miles. But you know what? The nice thing about a unit like this one, Mike, is I believe it still has a manufacturer's warranty.
0: Okay.
1: So it's kind of like double peace of mind, if you ask me. You know what I mean? You know, we do have you covered with those warranties. You know, we can always, even though we're a dealer that is a Cadillac or General Motors, we still, within these units, we can still send it to our dealership partners and say, hey, you know what? Here's this Jeep, and it's still under warranty. We can take care of that for you as well. So the nice thing about it is that we have a ton of options here at the Bravo Auto Center. Now we're asking you to just give us an opportunity to show you what we got. The nice thing about the Bravo Auto Group is that we have multiple stores in multiple markets, so we more than likely have a vehicle that you're looking for. No questions asked.
0: I know we're talking used cars and the push to get them sold by the end of the month, but you also we are in your Bravo buying center. So if you're looking to sell your vehicle, this is how you can get such great quality of cars and the variety of cars that you have out in your parking lot today, right? In your dealership today.
1: That is absolutely correct. We've had a nice success with the Bravo Buying Center, and ultimately what it is an opportunity for you to sell your car when you're probably the kind of person that just wants to get rid of it and not buy another one, right? There's many people out there that are listening to us that have had probably that situation at some point where you said, you know what, I have one car too many, or I have this car that I don't need anymore, whatever it may be. I don't know. Everybody has different situations that come along in their lives. But at the end of the day, what our department is designed to do is just take that vehicle off your hands. And so most dealerships, what they try to do is they will help you get that vehicle off of your hands, but then what are they going to try to do immediately?
0: Oh, so try to get you another car, yeah.
1: And so a lot of times what we have noticed is that they don't listen to the customers. They don't really pay attention to the customer and say, you know what, Mr. Customer, I understand this is a need. This is something that you just want to get rid off of your driveway, and we're going to help you. No, they say, great, what can we do for you? What are you going to drive now? What about the payments? What if I can lower the payments? You know, the typical cheesy car dealership stuff that we don't do here at Bravo. And so the Bravo Buying Center is designed to do just that, which is listen to your needs and support you in getting rid of that vehicle. That is it. And when you're in the market for a car, you know, all we're asking is that you hopefully give us an opportunity. That is it. But I can tell you this Bravo Buying Center team is doing amazing. They're buying over 150 cars per month.
0: Nice. That's amazing.
1: Per month. This is, I'm not telling you trade-ins or anything. This is every single month we're buying over 150 cars from different consumers. So the way I see it is we're helping over 150 people
0: every single month. Absolutely.
1: Because that's really what it is.
0: All right. So come in, bring in that car, and come out, check out the great-looking cars they have out here as well. And if you're looking to get into a Cadillac, we have a lot of Cadillac lovers out there here in El Paso and in the area.
1: Yeah. It's an amazing vehicle. I mean,
0: yes,
1: Cadillacs are amazing cars. I mean, once you sit in them and you drive them. I mean, that's why for many years, right, when you talk about a car that drives like a dream, what is the saying that we've known for years? Drives like a what?
0: Like a Cadillac.
1: Like a Cadillac. Like a Caddy. Mm-hmm. So, absolutely. So, it's they're beautiful vehicles, beautiful units. And we mentioned a little while ago, we got an amazing offer right now with on terms of interest. You get 0% interest for 72 months, or that's 6 years. On Cadillac Optic, and you have to take advantage of that. We have not seen that all year long. So what we're telling the public is if you're in the market for an EV, if you're considering an EV, you know, those of you that probably own an XT4, an XT5, and now it's time to, you know, trade in and trade up, consider that offer, because 0% for 72 months is an amazing offer. And with all the changes going on in the economy, you know, we don't know how long it's going to be available.
0: Yes.
1: So what we're telling our customers is you need to take advantage of it now. Now, if you're looking for a gas-powered vehicle, the Cadillac CT5 has an amazing offer right now as well. It's a lease at $599 per month. So it's an amazing unit.
0: That's great, too.
1: And we're asking you to come take advantage of that. Just give it a look. Come test drive the vehicle. Let the rest.
0: Come on out. Also, while we are here, we're here till 3 o'clock. I have tickets for the Purple Madness and Fotos y Recuerdos tributes. That's a tribute to Prince and also a tribute to Selena. It's happening over at the Las Cruces Convention Center on Saturday. So if you'd like some tickets, come hit us up before 3 o'clock and we'll hook you up while supplies last.
1: Yeah.
0: Okay?
1: And come in and bitty bitty bam bam out in the car.
0: Bum, bum, there you go. And then take the car and sing Purple Rain to your heart's content, right?
1: Glitter. Yes.
0: So come out and join us. You'll leave saying
1: Bravo.
0: We'll see you here. 6555 Montana.
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0: All Classics 92.3, The Fox. It's hard to handle. That, of course, are the Black Crowes. Mike Guerrero here with you. We're at the Bravo Takeover. We're at 6555 Montana, broadcasting live until 3 o'clock. A lot of stuff going on because they got to sell these vehicles. And they say, help us sell them until the end of the month because this is like a big push. So this is the incentives that are being put out there for you, okay? Any purchase of these cars, of course, come with that 3,000-mile warranty or 3-month warranty. But it's also coming with a $300 gas card. You heard right, a $300 gas card with any purchase of these beautiful pre-owned certified vehicles. And they are amazing. Speaking of one of those vehicles, let me tell you about Mike's pick, okay? Mike's pick today is a 2023 Jeep Wrangler Willys Edition, a 1941 edition. Not the year 1941, but you know what I'm talking about, okay? Coming with low mileage, beautiful tires, and beautiful rims. Oh, my God, it's amazing. Of course, it's a 4x4. You can take it four-wheeling and all that. I took it around the parking lot right now. Oh, and a little bit, be checking out our Facebook page on the Fox because we have more on that vehicle inside and outside, okay? It's a beautiful Jeep, man. I love driving it around the parking lot. You'll love driving it too, all right? Now, check this out. Not only do you get all those warranties and the $300 gas card, okay, but Eddie Cermeno himself told me $1,500 off. $1,500 off that beautiful Jeep. What else do you want, man? Come out and check it out. Take it out for a test drive. It's Mike's pick. Tell him, hey, I heard Mike is talking about a 2023 Jeep Wrangler that Eddie said meant to put $1,500 off on it with low mileage and beautiful tires. Check it out. Take it out for a test drive. And then from there, you know, if you want to make that decision, I think it's a good decision if you do drive off in it. It's an amazing vehicle. Plus, they got the beautiful Cadillac brand out here. Nothing says luxury like Cadillac. That CT5, a very affordable $599 a month. And also Caddy starting at $40,000, okay? So come out and check out those fine rides. If you're in for a pre-owned certified vehicle, they got trucks, they got SUVs, they got Jeeps, they got sporty, they got more gas economical. They got your car here available. 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Now, if your car needs some service, come out and bring it to the service department. 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It's a day to come out to Bravo. A nice little overcast. It's not that hot. Come out and check us out. We're going to be out here till 3 o'clock. And we have some tickets left for the Big Purple Madness and Fotos y Recuerdos tributes that are happening this Saturday in Las Cruces at the Las Cruces Convention Center, okay? We're talking Purple Madness, a tribute to the amazing Prince. Fotos y Recuerdos, a tribute to Selena, okay? I got tickets for you, so come on out. Just check us out. They're here while they last. Just ask me for them, and we'll hand them right over to you. We're having a great time. We're going to be here till 3 o'clock with our good friends from Bravo Cadillac, where you'll leave saying Bravo at 6555 Montana.
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0: band out of Texas. Give me a little touch right here on the Fox out here at the Bravo Takeover at 6555 Montana. Hey, come on out and say hello. We're going to be here till 3 o'clock. Would you like some tickets to the Big Purple Madness tribute to Prince, plus the Fotos y Recuerdos Selena tribute? It's happening over in Las Cruces at the Las Cruces Convention Center, okay? We have your tickets right here to win. Plus, we also have Mike's pick. It's a beautiful Jeep. It's a 2023 Jeep Wrangler Willys Edition 1941 with low mileage, great, beautiful tires. Oh, and the rims are amazing. This is a four-wheel drive. You can take it out and four-wheeling and all that kind of stuff. It's a beautiful, beautiful Jeep. Check out our Facebook page at the Fox 92.3. There's a video up there of the Jeep inside and outside. And Mr. Eddie Cermeno has marked it down $1,500 off the price that it has already. $1,500 off. So come out and ask about Mike's pick. It's a beautiful 2023 Jeep Wrangler, okay? Oh, you must check it out. It's a nice color, too, as well. So take it out for a test drive. You know how you're there. Don't take it out four-wheeling, but at least, like, around here, you know. Take it out here. Plus, with every purchase, you will get a $300 gas card. It comes right in handy, man. Those gas prices are getting a little outrageous, okay? $300 gas card with every purchase. So check that out, okay? And they want you to buy it before the end of the month, okay? Time is running out. So you can come out and check out these great prizes as well right here at Bravo.
1: That's right. That's right. So as you heard Mike say that we've got the best Jeep over here posted already on our Facebook page. But guess what? Now on our Instagram page. Mike. We just got it up and running again. And I'm posting like crazy. I'm having a lot of fun with it. You know, you gotta check out this new car. It's great.
0: All right, so check out Facebook page, check out our Instagram too, and they got some great deals, especially on the EV vehicles. 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If you're looking for a Cadillac, this is the place. 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Nothing says luxury, nothing says elegance like Cadillac. 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I thought I heard 2 years oil changes. 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

0: Oh, man, love the drums on that song. Promises in the Dark. Pat Benatar, Mike Guerrero here at Bravo. It is the Bravo Takeover, and it's going on right now, and it goes on until 3 o'clock. We will be out here till 3 o'clock, you know, right in front of the buying center, the Bravo Buying Center. It's parked right outside. It's the beautiful 2023 Jeep Wrangler Willys Edition with beautiful tires and rims on it, 4x4. It is Mike's pick of the day, Mike's pick of the week. It's a beautiful Jeep, man. Look at it. Oh my God, you got to check it out. And it is a 4x4. Drove it out, Martin, in the parking lot.
1: This, you know, is a 4x4?
0: I drove it. It's a 4x4.
1: Okay.
0: Okay?

0: And hey,
1: what did you learn today? All Jeeps are all Jeep Wranglers.
0: Okay. Are what?
1: 4x4.
0: Oh, 4x4. There you go.
1: You will never see a Wrangler that's not 4x4.
0: Oh, okay.
1: In case you know, Mike. I know you're not a, but yeah, but it's a, but they're beautiful units, and you picked, you selected a wonderful Wrangler that we just got on the inventory within the last 7-8 days. And funny thing, a little bit of a fun fact in the car business. A lot of times the cars that you get fresh, you know, we call them fresh units in inventory, are the ones that sell the quickest. So I'm confident that based on that fact and that it's Mike's pick, it's going to sell. It's going to be gone by Friday weekend.
0: Not only that, but we shot the video with Mr. Sentimental, okay?
1: Yeah.
0: Guess what he did? Marked it down.
1: How much?
0: $1,500.
1: Oh, he's crazy.
0: $1,500.
1: Well,
0: he is crazy,
1: he said,
0: right?
1: It, it's what it is.
0: It is. He said. So, yeah, marked down $1,500 on Mike's pick, that beautiful white Jeep. It's a Willys edition, and it's a, what, a 1941? A style edition?
1: Yeah, it's, so it's a certain kind of edition. It's going to kind of tweaks on it that you're going to like it. Plus, those decals that promoted as a Willys edition. Sometimes what Jeep Wranglers have is these different editions. They're like a Mojave Desert one. There's just a whole many different ones that are out there. And so this is one of those special edition ones. So it's a really nice unit. It's a two-door one. It's not your ultimate one, but it's got all the nice and bells and whistles that you typically won't find on the average Wrangler.
0: Very low mileage on it, very beautiful. Yeah. And then plus, any car that you purchase, including that Mike's Pick of the Week, will come with a $300 gas card. And who couldn't use $300 in gas, right?
1: I mean, right, that's a V6 engine right there on that particular unit. I believe only with its four cylinders. So, you know, you're going to be saving a good amount of money by walking out here with that beautiful, or driving out here with that beautiful unit, but also putting some more money back in your wallet. So when you need a refill, and that $300 gas card, that probably gets you what, about get 4 or 5 gas tanks on that Wrangler?
0: I would say, absolutely. Right? Yeah. Yeah.
1: So at least for me, that's over a month of gas.
0: Yeah. It, depending on how much you drive, of course. But I mean, I mean, a six cylinder isn't too bad.
1: Not bad.
0: No, not bad at all. Plus,
1: but then again, there's people like that, you know, that have those Wranglers. They would love to go off-roading. Just, you know, drive the heck out of them. So that's the nice thing about it is that the summer is here. This is the time of the year
0: for
1: where people love to use those type of vehicles and just really, you know, just put them to use. You know, put them to use out in the desert. You know.
0: Yeah, absolutely. A lot of people love doing that. A lot of people go out there, camp. They stay there all day long, four wheeling and cooking out, all that kind of stuff. It goes on, so it would be nice to take this nice, beautiful little nice Jeep out there with you, huh?
1: So it would be nice for you to take that Jeep out there with you right now. That's off-road season. You know, this is the time a lot of people wait for, that time of year, because then they like to take the rooftop off and whatnot.
0: Yeah.
1: So that's the nice thing about that Jeep Wrangler, is that it's a unit that we have here at the Bravo Buying Center. You already talked about the crazy discount that Crazy Eddie just gave you, right? $1,500 off. But in addition to that, it does come with that 3,000-mile, 3-month warranty plus a $300 gas card. You have no reasons to not come by that car. And it's just in time for the 4th of July.
0: It's only going to last for a little bit. So come on out. Take advantage of that great deal. Plus, on your other inventory as well, you got a great selection of a little bit of everything, Martin.
1: 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That comes with additional benefits, almost like you're buying a brand-new car. So at the end of the day, all we're saying is give us an opportunity. 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
0: Yes, it is. You'd be surprised what you're going to find here on the lot. I've seen Corvettes out here. I've seen Porsches out here. You do have a very infinite selection of vehicles here. And if you're looking for a truck, you have better truck selection than some of the other dealerships out in the El Paso area. And I commend you for having such a great variety, low mileage, and all these. They look great. They look amazing. The way they look well kept. And you're going to drive up with a quality vehicle.
1: Correct.
0: That's what it's all about. Now, speaking of quality, the Cadillac brand looking very, very nice where you can go EV. A lot of people thinking of going EV lately, right?
1: Well, there's a lot of people that are on the fence, right? You've been concerned over the years about the infrastructure, the repairs that are associated with. And I think a lot of people have been extremely surprised when they've gone with an EV that it's a lot easier than they think. And plus, the statistics say, Mike, whether you know it or not, a person who buys one electric vehicle is very likely to come by a second electric vehicle.
0: I believe that.
1: And so what that shows you is that the adoption era of electric vehicles is there. People are switching more and more to it. And all we're asking you as well, come drive one. When you come drive one and we show you what the potential savings are, gas versus electric, I mean, it's mind-blowing. It really is mind-blowing. I have that. I have an electric vehicle at my house for my daughter, Mia. And, I mean, she just charges it at home. I love it. She doesn't have to waste time going to the pump. And at the same time, it puts money back in my pocket because she doesn't have to go into the gas station and put gas in it, you know. So electric vehicles are not going to go anywhere. They're a great option. We have amazing offers here. We have 0% for 72 months on the Optic. So you have to take advantage of that because we have not seen rates as low as that all year long.
0: So come and take advantage of that because that's going to run out. You don't see that APR for very long, and you don't see it often. So for it to be available, come and take advantage of that. Plus your CT5 going for a very affordable $599 a month. That's very affordable for a nice quality vehicle, man. That's an amazing car.
1: It is an amazing car. It's a smooth car. There's even a new Formula One edition that's coming out. That's a lot of hype behind that of it. So for sure, that's another nice, beautiful sedan that you're not going to be disappointed with.
0: You know, that's something else. You guys are in Formula One now. So, looking forward to you guys bringing a nice Formula One car.
1: We're trying.
0: Like you did
1: We're
0: the
1: trying
0: last
1: to bring
0: time.
1: Even Checo Pérez, bro. Believe
0: me.
1: I mean, I'm
0: great.
1: Telling you, a lot of people are asking us about, are you guys going to bring Checo? And I can tell those of you listening right now in the El Paso region, we are trying to bring Checo Pérez here to El Paso.
0: That would be great. That'd be great. I like that you guys get involved in a lot of stuff out there in the community. I know the Migo Air Show fast approaching.
1: Yeah.
0: Probably going to get involved in that again. So a
1: I
0: lot
1: mean,
0: of
1: just
0: stuff
1: last
0: that you're
1: week,
0: out and about.
1: In our store in Victoria, Texas, you know, we have a beautiful Honda store out there. And we had, you know, a legendary baseball player that's actively playing with the Houston Astros, Jose Altuve. I mean, we had over 1,000 people, Mike, over at our dealership at the Honda store. It was a wonderful event. We had Eddie came out as well to help us with that event. We had our wonderful team over there at Victoria that really did an amazing job. And, man, I got to tell you, it was an amazing event. And that's what we're about, being connected with the community and things that matter. And we're always going to do things that are going to give back to the community that they're going to appreciate. And you're right, the Amigo Air Show is coming up. We did the Monster Jam. That's not going to be the last time we do things like that. So all we're asking you, stay tuned on our social media. Follow us closely because that's where we always post all the activities going on at the Bravo Auto Group. But more than anything, also, when it's time for you to buy a vehicle, all we're asking you is give us a chance. Give us a chance.
0: That's right. You're available on Facebook. You're available on Instagram.
1: Yes.
0: Check out all that, their social media and even on your website as well.
1: Correct.
0: All right, come out and get all they want is a chance, man. And I guarantee when you leave here, you'll leave saying
1: Bravo.
0: Bravo. Hey, a big shout out going out to Manny Torres from the Muffler Shop out here at Bravo Cadillac 6555 Montana.
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0: Oh, yeah, Jefferson Airplane, Somebody to Love, All Classics, 92.3, The Fox. A big shout-out once again to my good friend Manny Torres out at the Muffler Shop celebrating. Oh, happy birthday, man. Yeah, it's his birthday. You say it's your birthday. All right, we are here at it is because we have taken over Bravo. We are here at Bravo, 6555 Montana. We're in the buying center. That's where we're at, right? You know what's in front of us? The Mike's pick of the week is in front of us. We're talking about a 2023 Jeep Wrangler Willys Edition with very low mileage. It's a pre-owned certified vehicle, okay, with great tires, amazing tires, and, man, those rims are nice. 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I was like, wow, these are nice. All right. You know what? On this Jeep, the general manager, Eddie Sedmendo, has marked it down even more, $1,500 off. $1,500 off that. So you need to check that out. We are having some fun out here getting some cars, giving you some great deals on all their pre-owned certified vehicles. They come with that 3,000 mile warranty or 3 month warranty, plus some of them coming with about 2 years of oil changes, okay? 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So you can save some money on that expensive gas, okay? Come out and check us out. Come out and say hello. We'd love to see you. We're going to be out here till 3 o'clock. Come out and sell your vehicle. If you're looking, we just had a gentleman that was here, a Big Fox listener that heard us, and he came and sold his truck. Yes, so come and bring out your vehicle, and we'll give you a good money for it, okay? Better than any other dealership. Very competitive with those online entities that buy your vehicles, okay? So come and bring your car if you need to sell it, okay? Come and check out the great lineup they have out here. Also, the EV lineup. If you're thinking of going EV, maybe this is a sign for you to go ahead and do so, okay? We're having some fun, like I said. I love marking down cars. Oh, check out that Jeep online, that Jeep Wrangler that I was telling you about. It's on our website. It's on Instagram and also now on Facebook, so you can take a look at that. It looks amazing inside and outside. I love driving it around the parking lot. It was cool. So come and look at that Mike's pick. Come and take a look at the pre-owned inventory. Come and check out the beautiful Cadillacs. You can't go wrong. About also the we're also talking about the CT5 at a very affordable $599 a month for a Cadillac. Oh yeah, that's good. And the EV lineup, the Optic 0% for 72 months. That's probably going to go away pretty soon, so take advantage of that. They want you to take advantage of them here at Bravo. It's the Bravo takeover going on right now. Plus, I still have a few tickets left for the Purple Madness y Fotos y Recuerdos tributes. This is a tribute to Prince and a tribute to Selena going on Saturday over in Las Cruces at the Las Cruces Convention Center. So if you'd like to be hooked up with some tickets, come up to me right away and say hello, and we're going to hook you up. Just like that, the Boleen Jelly Bean. We got to, till they last, okay? Come out on out, say hello, get yourself hooked up with some tickets, and have some fun with us, and check out the nice rides here at Bravo Cadillac.
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0: ride. It is a 2023 Jeep Wrangler Willys Edition with very low mileage, great tires, oh, and awesome rims. Those rims look amazing. They look good. It's a 4x4, of course. Come out and look at that ride. It's right outside the buying center. It's right outside. If you'd like to take a look at it, maybe you know, maybe we'll even open it up for you. Maybe even the salespeople will let you take a test drive of this 4x4 Jeep Wrangler Willys Edition Jeep. You got to check it out. It's awesome. It's amazing. Plus, it comes with $1,500 off. Mr. Eddie Cervendo said, go ahead and take $1,500 off. I guess I got them in a good mood, maybe because the soccer's on the TV or something like that. Come out and check that ride out, man. It's worth the trip to come on out and say hello to us. Oh, plus I still have some tickets left for the Purple Madness and Fotos y Recuerdos tributes that are happening in Las Cruces at the Las Cruces Convention Center, okay? This is Purple Madness, a tribute to the great and legendary Prince. Fotos y Recuerdos, of course, a tribute to the beautiful and lovely Selena, all right? It's going on, and we got your tickets. While we are here, while they last, here at Bravo. We're going to be out here till 3 o'clock. Plus, you can enjoy some great deals like 0% for 72 months. If you're thinking of going EV on that Optic, you can get that 0% for 72 months on that. That's unheard of. You don't hear that at all anymore. Plus, they got the beautiful CT5 for a very affordable $599 a month. Plus some great pre-owned certified vehicles. And if you're thinking of going Cadillac, man, nothing drives like a Cadillac. Nothing says luxury. Nothing says elegance like a beautiful Cadillac. They got some starting at $40,000. And if you're thinking of going EV, ask them about the Escalade with a 55-inch screen inside. And it's got plenty of power on it. Man, it's an amazing vehicle. Just come out and check those great cars out. Talk to the great sales staff that they have out here. They're amazing people here at Bravo. We'd love to see you. We're going to be out here till 3 o'clock. Come out and see you while you leave saying Bravo.
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0: All Classics 92.3 The Fox. I'm here with Yuli. We're talking tint. how hot it is outside and how you can get a good tint job. A big shout out going out to Daniel, who does the tinting for the cars out here. Big shout out going out to Daniel. He really does a good job talking tint.
1: Right? Well, it's because they do a great job here at Bravo Cadillac for all of their services.
0: Oh, yeah. Absolutely. Absolutely. We love coming out to Bravo, and they're big. It's a big takeover that's going on right now here. And a big. We have Mike's pick. We have Mike's pick. Who was that?
2: It's a DoorDash, $98 for a pizza.
0: Man. Wow. That's pretty good.
2: Well, I said that was for one pizza, and then the grand total, $300.
0: That's wow, just man. On me.
2: You know what's also $300?
0: I'm worth half what? Say it again.
2: You know what's also $300?
0: Oh, the gas card.
2: The gas card we're giving away.
0: So if you buy a vehicle here at Bravo, it'll come with a $300 gas card. That's right. And the big reason why you also need to come, you see that beautiful white Jeep that's parked right outside, Martin? That's
2: yeah.
0: Mike's pick.
2: Mike's
0: right
2: pick.
0: There.
2: Yep.
0: It is a beautiful 2023 Jeep Wrangler Willys Edition with very low mileage, beautiful, beautiful tires, and those rims are amazing as well. So, yes, come and check that out. Very low mileage. Come out and check it out. And you can take it for a little test drive, see if you like it. And it's got four-wheel drive and everything. I like
2: nice.
0: That. Amazing. Absolutely. You can take the top off on the cover, the back cover, and maybe head on over to Red Sands over the big 4th of July weekend or something. Yeah.
2: Do you go to Red Sands?
0: I haven't been there in a long time, but yeah. We used to like to go back in the day.
2: Yeah,
0: we used to spend the whole day out there.
2: Wherever it is that you're going, wherever the summer is taking you, we have a beautiful car for you here at Bravo Auto Group. I mean, whether it's a pickup truck that you want to just throw a bunch of stuff out there, maybe you got a haul, I don't know, maybe a jet ski, maybe a boat, whatever it may be, maybe an RV. You know, you see people that have RVs and they like to haul those over to some camping grounds or whatever it may be.
0: Yeah.
2: Even SUVs. I mean, there's some SUVs with an amazing power that, you know, you can just use that. At the end of the day, wherever the summer holds for you, we have a vehicle here for you at Bravo Auto Group.
0: Yep.
2: And you have to take advantage of our end-of-month used car sale, in which we are giving that $300 gift card. It's a gas card that we are going to include with that purchase, in addition to that wonderful warranty that we're giving away as well, Mike.
0: Like you mentioned, you have the SUVs, you have the trucks. In case you need a hitch on something to go camping in or something like that, you got the heavy-duty work trucks. You got the, you know, regular trucks. You got a little bit of everything. And you describe why and how you come to that, because you know the cars that you buy, and then you do with what you do with your sister dealerships out of town. So it makes for a better variety here.
2: Absolutely. It's a nice strategy that we have. You know, first of all, we're blessed to have the amount of customers that come by, you know, our inventory, whether it's pre-owned or new cars, new Cadillacs, new Chevrolets, you name it. So we have a lot of great units that people trade out of and go into, you know, another car. But we also have that wonderful initiative with our Bravo Buying Center, in which we help people who just want to get rid of their vehicle. With this team, all they're dedicated to doing is helping people get out of those cars. And one key thing to point out there, Mike, the Bravo Buying Center, a lot of times, if it's a vehicle that you own, that you have a title, you know, that just you've already paid it off, but you don't need it anymore, in many cases, we get you paid the same day.
0: Very true.
2: So that's a wonderful benefit. And because there's people out there that have many different reasons why they want to get rid of their vehicle, all that does is that allow us to put more quality pre-owned vehicles into our lineup so that we can then retail them to customers that are looking for great deals. I mean, we had recently a beautiful Cadillac. I think it was about a 2012.
0: Mm-hmm.
2: Had 80,000 miles. It looked like new. I mean, it's like new, you know what I mean? So it was a vehicle that was a great deal. It was very pristine condition. And didn't break the bank. 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Just like, you know, pre-owned vehicles that are maybe a year old with very low mileage, and maybe you don't want to pay the full price of a new car, totally fine. We have a great selection and options here for you to come pick from.
0: Absolutely. Plus, if you're looking for Cadillac as well, it's a great luxury brand. You can't go wrong. A lot of people love driving their Cadillacs. And you're right. I think we have families that they buy nothing but Cadillacs. They, Cadillac for dad, Cadillac for the kids, Cadillac for the grandparents. So yeah, we have a lot of Cadillac families here in El Paso. So if you're thinking possibly of going Cadillac or buying another Cadillac, this is the place to come and check it out.
2: It definitely is the place to come and look at it because we have a, such a wide range of options. And the Cadillac brand, the consumer base has just expanded, just like you described it, Mike. You know, we have 22, 23-year-olds that look like to come and buy a car here, maybe a CT4, maybe a CT5. Actually, even the smaller SUVs, that's also become a vehicle that's been heavily interested by the younger demographics as well, believe it or not. And then, yes, we have that legacy buyer. That's what we call them, a legacy buyer that has purchased nothing but Cadillacs throughout the last 30, 40 years, and they still continue to be loyal to the brand. We have those customers. And then, not to mention, we have, I would probably say, arguably the best SUV in the market, the Cadillac Escalade. You know, I will be honest with you. Sometimes people see me, hey, how come we sometimes don't see, ask me, they say, a commercial for an Escalade. I tell them, honestly, Escalades are one of those models, they sell themselves. No lie, Mike, we have wait list on certain Escalade.
0: Really?
2: Like, we have a certain, the moment we see the truck arrive with, you know, Escalade inventory, 95% of the time, all those Escalades are already spoken for by this waiting list of customers that we have.
0: Tell us about the Escalade, the EV Escalade that that you take out and, and about where, you know, and people just line up and it's like a big mob to check out that that vehicle out, man. A lot of people really like it. And you said it has a lot of power as well. Not bad for an EV vehicle, right?
2: I mean, first of all, that Cadillac IQ is what it's called, the Escalade IQ. It's bigger SUV. For a SUV of that size to go from 0 to 60 in 3.9 seconds, I mean, that's a statement that it makes about not only the brand, but the technology and the power that it has. You know, it's and then when it's an Escalade and a Cadillac of that size, the drive is just so smooth. I can tell you that. Without a doubt, that is an SUV that when we bring it out to events, when we're doing community engagement initiatives, and we have that vehicle out there, it definitely gets a lot of attention. A lot of people live seeing it. I mean, there's some crazy cool features in it. I mean, obviously, there's like Super Cruise where it drives by itself. You know, that's an option. But even the doors, Mike, I don't know if you've ever taken a look, an opportunity to look at it, but they open and close on their own. I don't know if I showed you that feature.
0: I need to go look at that.
2: The Escalade IQ has the option where you press a button and the door opens and closes on its own. It's crazy.
0: I need to go check that out. You need to go show me that IQ. Maybe we'll even take a little drive because I'd love to feel the power of that. But people, you have told me that you take it out and people are like, wow, amazed. And they really like it. It's an, if you want to go EV, come out and check out the EV lineup that they have here at Bravo. And also, you know what? If you're looking to go Cadillac, those CT4s and CT5s look very nice in your showroom. We need to get them out of your showroom and out on the streets of El Paso. That's what I think.
2: Well, and that's why we have such expectation on the Amigo Air Show. As we mentioned last year, unfortunately, it was canceled. But, you know, we had a test drive area where people could come and sit and then feel the power of the IQ in addition to our other vehicle lineup. So we're looking forward to having that out there again at the Amigo Air Show, which, by the way, you know, we're sponsors once again. We've had great meetings with the folks over at the Amigo Air Show already, and I would also like to take this opportunity to mention, stay tuned because I hear through the grapevine they have an amazing sale coming up very soon where you will be able to get your tickets in advance for this year's Amigo Air Show at a great discounted price just for a limited time. So stay tuned because we might help promote that on our website as well.
0: That's amazing. All right. And then maybe we can help you give out some of those tickets as well, okay? All right. So thank you for having us here. Thank you for a great pick this Sunday. I like the Jeep.
2: Absolutely.
0: Very, very nice. People love Jeeps. And I love the four-wheel drive on it, and just looks amazing. This is a beautiful, beautiful vehicle. Come out and take a test drive of all the great vehicles that you have available. Take advantage, because they're giving away the $300 gas card with any purchase, plus that warranty of 3,000 miles, three-month warranty alone right there. So I just I don't know what people are waiting for. They just need to come on in. The days are running out in June, so take advantage of that great deal, okay? Come on out.
2: Sounds good.
0: All right.
2: We'll see you here.
0: And you'll leave saying bravo.
2: Bravo.
0: All right. Martin, thank you for having us here, man.
2: Thank you.
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Eric Clapton on 92.3 The Fox. How you doing, El Paso? Your girl Roxy here, sliding on in. It is jueves. It's Thursday. Coming up, cars right now. Heart 92.3 The Fox.

0: 92.3 The Fox. All right, El Paso, let's take a quick look at your weather for tonight and tomorrow. For tonight, looks like it's going to be lows around 77 with a 20% chance of rain. Very slight chance of rain. And for tomorrow, highs around 102, sunny, then a slight chance of thunderstorms and rain, a 20% chance, actually, for your Friday night. So hopefully not too bad, nothing crazy. Okay, Mother Nature? That is your weather update at 92.3, The Fox.
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0: Santana 92.3 The Fox. You know, Santana has got to be on so many people's bucket list to go and see him. Man, that would be amazing. It can happen. It can happen. He's coming August the 16th to the Don Hoskins Center. Santana and the Doobie Brothers. Can you imagine? That is going to be one heck of a show. You don't want to miss it. We are the station. It's going to be hooking up with some tickets. You just got to be listening right here on 92.3 The Fox.
1: Juan Coral for Noticias El Paso. This cloudy Thursday afternoon bringing you the most recent news from El Paso, Ciudad Juarez, and Las Cruces. Happening in Las Cruces, a wrongful death and civil rights lawsuit was filed on Tuesday over the death of 28-year-old Army veteran Jacob Garcia, who called 911 from his Las Cruces apartment last year to report he was suicidal. In a June 23 ruling, the U.S. Supreme Court said immigration officers could deny normal re-entry procedures to some green card holders returning to the country even if a criminal accusation against them has not yet been proven in court. The undergraduate program for elementary teacher preparation at the University of Texas at El Paso has earned an A+ from National Council on Teacher Quality. This grade recognizes how well the program prepares future teachers to teach reading to elementary students. For more details on these stories, check us out on social media and follow us on Facebook at El Paso Ya. Be sure to catch us at 5 and 10, your most watched local newscast in the borderline.
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Hey, you know today is Global Beatles Day. Yes, on the 25th. It's celebrated, the Beatles, because all you need is love. 92.3 The Fox.

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92.3 The Fox, it has begun. The 4 o'clock happy hour, back-to-back songs of your favorite artists. Because, you know, sometimes you hear one song, you're like, man, I want to hear another song from that artist. And that's what we do at the 4 o'clock happy hour. Coming up, Guns N' Roses right now, Bachman. 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

0: 92.3 The Fox, Guns N' Roses on your 4 o'clock happy hour. I've got your celebrity cheese, El Paso. Remember the singing middle school janitor from Indiana who won season 19 of America's Got Talent in 2024? Well, if you don't remember, let me tell you about it. Well, he was a janitor, and he's getting his own biopic. His name is Richard Goodall, and he's 56 years old. He first captivated audiences across America during his audition when he nailed Don't Stop Believing by Journey. Man, he did it really good. He even got to perform the song with Neil Sean and other members of Journey at the finale. If you want to check it out, just look up Richard Goodall, America's Got Talent with Journey, and it'll pop up. A studio executive says, quote, Richard Goodall's unbelievable journey from sweeping the hallways of being a janitor to the center of television's biggest stage is the epitome of the American dream. It really is. Richard recently retired from his full-time job to focus on music. He released his first song last year called Long Time Coming. Good for him. That's awesome. You gotta look him up. Richard Goodall, G-O-O-D-A-L-L. He is on America's Got Talent from 2024, but they've just announced that he's going to get his own biopic. That's pretty awesome. 92.3.
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I woke last night to the sound of thunder. How far off, I sat and wondered. Started humming a song from 1962. Ain't it funny how the night moves? When you just don't seem to have as much to lose. Strange how the night moves.

0: 92.3 The Fox, it is your 4 o'clock happy hour. You know, hearing your favorite artists back to back really does make you feel good. How about a feel-good story? I got you this one right here, El Paso. A woman in New Jersey survived a house fire thanks to her poodle, the Wawaus, who refused to stop barking in the middle of the night. His persistence woke her up just in time for her to realize the house was filling up with smoke. Unfortunately, the home was destroyed, but both she and her dog made it out safely. She now credits her dog as the hero who saved her life. Yes, how cute, the little poodle. You know, they know stuff that we don't know. Thank God for that. 92.3 The Fox.
1: Juan Coral for Noticias El Paso. This cloudy Thursday afternoon bringing you the most recent news from El Paso, Ciudad Juarez, and Las Cruces. Happening in Las Cruces, a wrongful death and civil rights lawsuit was filed on Tuesday over the death of 28-year-old Army veteran Jacob Garcia, who called 911 from his Las Cruces apartment last year to report he was suicidal. In a June 23 ruling, the U.S. Supreme Court said immigration officers could deny normal re-entry procedures to some green card holders returning to the country even if a criminal accusation against them has not yet been proven in court. The undergraduate program for elementary teacher preparation at the University of Texas at El Paso has earned an A+ from National Council on Teacher Quality. This grade recognizes how well the program prepares future teachers to teach reading to elementary students. For more details on these stories, check us out on social media and follow us on Facebook at El Paso Ya. Be sure to catch us at 5 and 10, your most watched local newscast in the borderline.
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Can't get enough of bad company. 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

0: Fix on 92.3 The Fox with Lady. All right. I know we're all watching the World Cup. We're all into it, you know. Go Mexico, go America, go USA. But have you thought about, you know, how much it is to eat, to drink there? Yeah, you know, it's going to be crazy, crazy. The World Cup has served up, you know, pretty amazing soccer matches so far. But the stadiums are also serving up some crazy foods. At the prices, the foods, they're all crazy. Here's some of the most delicious and craziest World Cup foods fans can buy right now. Some of the ones that caught my attention. Fancy AF Tots in Miami. Fancy AF Tots. It's three fried hash browns topped with caviar, cream fraiche, and chives. All for the low, low price of $75. I whistle. For tater tots, it's the caviar, y'all. It's the caviar. Another one here, it's the Empanada Mundial. That one is in Miami as well. It's a massive 5-pound chicken and cheese empanada that costs $40 for an empanada. The Twinkie Cheeseburger. Oh, you got me there. Oh, that's all I have to hear. Oh, in Los Angeles, it's a cheeseburger topped with a bacon-wrapped jalapeno that's stuffed with brisket and cream cheese. Yummy. Oh my gosh, that sounds delicious. And that's in California. You know, that's probably like a $40. They didn't give me the price on that one, but that one's like, I would say about 40 bucks. Short rib in Vancouver. It's fries loaded with gravy, pulled short rib, and cheese curds. Maple Bacon Smoky in Vancouver. It's a smoked sausage topped with bacon onion jam and maple syrup. That sounds great. That sounds delicious. And lastly, and maybe worst of all, the beer. $20 a beer. Oh, but that's pretty much expected, right? I mean, in Mexico, though, for example, the daily minimum wage is around $18 per day. Now, a beer is going to be that expensive in Mexico for 20 bucks. Yeah, that's the crazy foods that you can buy at the World Cup. I mean, I still want to go, but I think where I would probably go, we'd go eat before or after. Andale, 92.3 The Fox.
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3: 2026 NBA draft action. To name a few, in round one of the NBA draft, number 8 pick Houston's Kingson Flemings and number 23 pick Zubi Ejiofor get drafted by the Atlanta Hawks. The Boston Celtics drafted number 27 pick Houston's Chris Senek Jr. and in round two drafted number 40 pick St. John's Dylan Mitchell. And the Brooklyn Nets drafted number 6 and 28 picks Louisville's Mykal Brown Jr. and Iowa's Joshua Jefferson. 2026 international football action. Yesterday, the 2026 FIFA woke up and to secure spot in the round of 32, Switzerland finished first in the group stage after a close 2-1 win over Canada. Bosnia defeated Qatar 3-1. Morocco clinched an exciting 4-2 victory over Haiti. Brazil finished first in the group stage after a dominant 3-0 win over Scotland. South Africa clinched a 1-0 victory over South Korea. And Mexico finished first in their group stage after an exciting 3-0 win over Czechia. So stay tuned to what goes on in the 2026 FIFA World Cup and more matches today. And don't forget, you could get great Honda deals at 923thefox.com.
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0: 92.3, the Fox at the Doors. Your crazy story. Story of the hour, El Paso. A 40-year-old man from Florida named Cedric Booker was arrested last week on 13 felony charges, mostly drug offenses. After a police investigation, police used an undercover informant to buy cocaine from Cedric on three occasions in recent months. The cops sent a SWAT team to Cedric's home, and when he was served a search warrant, he confirmed he was a successful dealer who sells drugs to various people all throughout the city. He's like, I'm pretty successful. I'm really good at what I do. He was real proud. The cops searched the place and found about $2,500 in cash, along with cocaine, heroin, marijuana, amphetamines, a firearm, and ammunition. Cedric's girlfriend was also there, but she claimed she had no idea he was a drug dealer. She did not know. So yeah, a guy told cops he sells drugs all throughout town, and you know, he's pretty successful at it. Qué bonito. I mean, you know, sometimes you're pretty proud of what you do, but you can't be proud of everything. Not like that. Not like that, ma'am, sir. 92.3, The Fox.
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1: That's right. 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